to the pulse, the constant reminder of the consistent clock. It goes woe be gone and woe be gone.

0: Next week is going to be a special week because we're going to have an interview with the group Skunk. So don't forget to listen to Radio Rockin' Time next week. We're going to have a live and direct interview with Skunk Influences and Skunk Smell and Skunk Everything. So here we go.
1: 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Before I got to.

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1: Hey, have you seen the one-eyed giant?
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Or maybe tonight. She's a bum. She don't get on. Unless somebody's standing near. 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Isolating on the ground, though I might know it sound like a Chinese on 10.